everybody. Thanks for taking the time for Sunday with me, Stefan. So, the week after the final and magnificent electronic circus, we are back on some modern electronic music. And we start with a reminder on the 2026 album Urban Skies by Kebo from Finland. Not losing much time to get into sounds, as from its 15 tracks I picked the song Future Friday.

this wipe you get with Kibo, taken from his Urban Skies. Visit his official website to get hold of this excellent album. Over to another great in electronic music with Harald Großkopf, one of the many artists to meet up with at the Electronic Circus last weekend. Also a reminder on his recently released album Glitches Bro, the second of the seven tracks for your listening pleasure. This is Spheroids.

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Listen in and buy a copy. A new name is next for a change, with the artist named This Is Graham. Here we got music from New Zealand on his album Body Signal. A dozen fine tracks to enjoy on that one, but the sole one for tonight will be Shadow Current.

Feel the Deep Body Signal, the cool album by This Is Graham. This also is a Bandcamp release, so simply follow the link on sinday.de. Back to Germany with our next prolific guest, Volker Rapp. Also one of the musicians I met at the Electronic Circus Festival last Saturday. And he comes with a new film-inspired album to your speakers, Silent Running. From the 18 songs you will find on there, here comes his daily routine.

deeply sunken into the movie. You heard Volker Up with music from Silent Running, which is a Cyclical Dreams release, so check their Bandcamp pages for details. Another new name is up next with the artist simply going by 101. I hope I found the correct 101, linked on cinde.de. Let me know if not. The album in question is a compilation by Coltier Records named IDM Selection Volume 1, and the contribution by 101 is Mentally Positive.

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And we are with the Wayfarers next, namely Brennan Lane, Dieter Spears and Naker. The trio recently released their single Human on the final US label. Without further ado, enjoy your listening time with Human.

0: more progressive than I'm used to by Bayfarers. Music by Brennan Lane, Dieter Spears, and Naker on Human. 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
1: It's time.
0: Another reminder is next on the album Fireside by Interstate Telecast. Here you get the other side of the band with a bit more drive. From the 14 tracks available, I picked the one named Brothers and Sisters for tonight.

0: 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Yet another Bandcamp release, so visit their pages right after the show for more.
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0: Which leads us to yet another new name to the show with X-Men from Mexico. His track is taken from the just released compilation Dub Free Volume 13 by Green Beats. On this album by the Mexican label, you will find 16 songs in total, and the one by X-Men is the opener, named Reflection.

X-Man's contribution to the compilation Dub Free Volume 13 by Green Beats. Of course, also available on Bandcamp on the pages of the Dubnet label. This takes us to another reminder for tonight on the album Re-Echo Mist Light, which is the comeback release of Van with a pile of remixes. The one you get tonight is Phase Memory, remixed by Mitoma.

stuff as to be expected by Mitoma, to be found on Re-Echo Mistlight by Van, one of the fine and name your price releases on Mahorka, always worth a visit. The finish line for this edition, we have one final great track for you. This one is by our well-known musical friend Andy Pickford, taken from his album Outland. If you did not fetch this one yet, maybe tonight's teaser will make you enjoy the closing minutes of the show with Andy's song Chromatope. Okay folks, that's all the busy buzz I could fit into tonight's 60 minutes joyride. I hope you enjoyed your stay and will be back for more and completely different treats soon. Until then, take care, stay or be safe, and always listen to excellent ambient and electronic music, like you will get with A Closer Tonight, which is Chromatrope by Andy Pickford. Good night, one and all.

broadcasting live from public radio station WXPN in Philadelphia, you are receiving Star's End. My name is Chuck Van Zyl. I'm your host for Star's End. Here in the studio every Saturday night into Sunday morning from 1 until 6 a.m. Thanks very much for tuning in and for listening throughout this evening and into this morning. Throughout the month of August, here on Star's End, we are presenting live-to-air concerts with artists from their home studios. So tonight, coming up at in just about an hour, we'll be hearing a live performance by Andrei Tuchetsky who is over near Dresden in Germany. Now, it's early Sunday morning over there, but for us here in Philadelphia, it'll be 2 o'clock when she starts her live-to-air remote set as part of this Space Camp series, which is running throughout August here on Star's End. So please find details about the live stream, which allows you to watch the concert being made from the artist's studio. Access the update page of the Star's End website. That's at www.starsend.org. So we'll start off with some music from the anthology Connected Number 3. We're listening to Mechanical Promenade by Francesca Guccione here on Star's End

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My name is Chuck Van Zyl. I'm your host for Star's End. And I'll take a moment now to go over the playlist for this opening segment of the broadcast. And still playing in the background, this is a track by the Adelaidean from a new album out on the Project Records label. It's called Airward, and we're listening to the track Sleepers in Motion, which came out of the artist Bamer. It's actually someone named Daniel Field with a new album out on the Imaginary North label. It's called Beneath the Trees, and we heard the track Zvup from that. Dean DeBenedictis before that from his new album called Salvaging the Future. It's somewhat of a sequel to his Salvaging the Past album from several years ago. And off of that, we heard the track Salvaging My Story. Signwriter before that, and the track Substrata from a recent release on the Sound and Silence label called Causeway. And signwriter is the musician Devin Powers. Roger Eno before that from a recent release on Deutsche Grammophon called Without Wind, Without Air, Rarities. We heard a brief track called Incense. And also in that set from a new album by Phoebe Bridgers, we heard a piece called The Outside. And her new one is called Lost Weekend. That's out on the Dead Oceans label. And the program began with a track off of an anthology called Connected Number 3, a part of a series from the IUE Records label, or an anthology series. We heard a track called Mechanical Promenade by Francesca Guccione. So coming up on the broadcast of Star's End tonight, we are having a live-to-air concert, but the musician is actually in their studio over in Germany. I'm talking about Andrea Czuczewski, who is poised now and ready to do a live-to-air radio concert here on Star's End. So you can listen over the air quite easily, or you can go to YouTube and stream it and actually watch the concert happening and being made on my YouTube channel. So I present to you now, for the next hour, music live from Dresden, near Dresden in Germany, by Andrea Czuczewski here on Star's End Space Camp 2026.

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I'm your host for Star's End. My name is Chuck Van Zyl, and we just heard a live-to-air concert by Andrea Cicecki from her studio in near Dresden in Germany. This is part of the Star's End Space Camp series throughout this August, where we are presenting live-to-air concerts, as we do every year in August, throughout August on Star's End. But this year, all of the concerts are from remote locations, from where the musician is residing. And so thanks to Andrea for a wonderful performance, and also thanks to my friends Zach Maupin and Neil Sipon, who were so integral to the technical aspects of this live-to-air concert. So those of you who are streaming this this live performance on over my YouTube channel, I'll be presenting this or airing this track coming up in the background for the WXPN FM broadcast, but then I'll be going over to the live stream momentarily to congratulate Andrea on a wonderful concert and do a brief interview. So you can see that on my YouTube channel. You can find details about this event on the Star's End website, the update page. 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But this time, we continue on the air with Arjun Scott from his new album, Akasha.

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I'm your host for Star's End. My name is Chuck Van Zyl. And concluding that last set of music, we heard a track, a collaboration between Matias Grasso and Stefan Parsik. We heard Gratitude and Humility Part 6 from the album Gratitude and Humility, recently released by Stephen. That came out of a piece by Alia, that's the musician Gino Fioravanti, with a new album out on Project Records called Altitudes. We heard Lines in the Sky, which came out of a track by Forrest Smithson from his recent release, Soft and Clear. And we heard the track at the clear center of perception. Steve Dinsdale, before that, a solo album from the member of Radio Massacre International. The album is called Earth Dome, and from that we heard Epic September, and the set began with Arjun Scott from Akasha, his recently released album. Star's End continues now with music by Radio Massacre International. This is from an unreleased. Star's End continues now with music by Radio Massacre International. This is from an unreleased track, which was made us specially for Star's End back in October of 2021. You can tune in and hear Radio Massacre International live on Star's End next weekend. That's the broadcast of August 30th, 2026. That's the fifth and final Space Camp live concert throughout August in for Star's End. And throughout this month, we've been able to produce some really extraordinary live concerts produced and realized by musicians from their home studio. And that's what we have lined up for Radio Massacre International. They'll be doing 2 one-hour sets on next week's broadcast. So you can find more about this series of live concerts on the air. 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If you click on Update, you'll find a link to a webpage that has a comprehensive outline of all the 5 performances from August 2026. So we'll have RMI on the air next weekend. And right now we'll listen to some music by them from this, not sure if this ever got released. It was a piece of music made especially for Star's End, and I guess for me too. It's called For Chuck's Sake. We'll hear an excerpt now here on Star's End.

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My name is Chuck Van Zyl. I'm your host for Star's End, and we just heard a track from the album De Mode by Manuel Göttsching. This was released on November 11th, 2005. We heard a lengthy track called H.P. Little Cry. And that came out of a piece by Radio Massacre International. That's the trio of Steve Dinsdale, Duncan Goddard, and Gary Houghton. And we heard an excerpt from a much longer piece that originally started out as a commission for Star's End. This piece of music, they named it jokingly for Chuck's sake after me. But this was aired on the October 10th, 2021 edition of Star's End and was recorded live in the Radio Massacre International studio and then sent over for me to air on Star's End. So we're going to be hearing from Radio Massacre International again next week on Star's End on the broadcast of August 30th, 2026, when this trio takes part in this month's Space Camp Live Remote Concert Series. Since about 2020, Star's End has been presenting a series of live-to-air radio concerts throughout the month of August. Of course, Star's End throughout the year will feature a live musician occasionally, but this series started back in 2020, and so every broadcast in the month of August includes a live performance. So in the past, we would usually get a musician to come to the studio to play. But this year, the technology has made its way to WXPN and Star's End. So we're able to have the musician play in their studio and stream it live over the air here on Star's End. So I hope you'll tune in next week for the live concert with Radio Massacre International. They'll be playing 2 one-hour sets. They'll be playing from 2 to 3 and then from 4 to 5 a.m. That's here in Philadelphia. It'll be morning over in the UK where they are based. Please find information about this Space Camp series on the Star's End website. That's at www.starsend.org. Click on update, and then there's a few notes about Space Camp there, but there's also a link that leads to a more comprehensive web page for this year. Coming up during this set of Star's End, we'll hear a couple tracks from a recent release by Tom Eaton. I think it's pronounced Oto, O-T-O. But this set begins with a track by Kyle Grimm from the album Forever Eve. That's out on the Neuma Records label. And this piece of music is called
and in what flows between them here on Star's End.

You're listening to Stars End, broadcasting live from public radio station WXPN in Philadelphia. In the background, this is a track by Jar. That's the duo of John Atwood and Ray Robinson. They have a new album out called After Image. It's out on the Sound and Silence label, and we're listening to the track Weight of It. And before that, an electronic piece by Michael Bruckner from his album, a new album called From Zero, live in the studio 2015, and we heard part one. And that came out of three tracks by Tom Eaton from his recent album called Oto. We heard Masquerade, Half Moon Over a Field of Kachia, and Sunrise in Oto. That came out of a track by Lizine. That's a musician named Jeff McElwain. With a new album out on the Ghostly International label called Melting Days. From that we heard a track called Bird's Eye. Francis Chang before that. And a new album on RVNG International called Been Thinking About Confession. And we heard a piece called Prosperity Shrimp. And the set began with a piece by Kyle Grimm from the album Forever Eve. Well, thanks for listening to Stars End. I'm your host, Chuck Van Zyl. I'll be back again next week and every Saturday night into Sunday morning from 1 until 6 a.m. here over the airwaves of WXPN in Philadelphia. And throughout August, Stars End has been presenting live-to-air concerts with various artists from around the world. We just had one earlier this evening with Andrea Tuchetsky from, well, her studio is near Dresden in Germany. So we're fortunate to be able to bring these live remote concerts throughout the month, finishing up next week on the broadcast of October 30th, 2026 with a live remote concert from Radio Massacre International. In fact, they'll be playing 2 one-hour sets. So please tune in for details. And right now, straight ahead, stay tuned for Sleepy Hollow with your host, Keith Kelleher.

we're getting very close to our 300th edition, unfortunately. Thanks to some busy times in my personal life this year, I haven't yet been able to put together a special one as we did for our 100th and 200th milestones. However, I'm excited to share that there will be a special in place for this 300th podcast, focusing on a legendary musician who has a cult following among fans and has greatly influenced many of today's electronic artists. In our latest podcast, we take a delightful journey through a variety of genres that truly excite the senses. While this approach might not resonate with everyone, we believe the diversity keeps things fresh and vibrant, showing our willingness to experiment and mix things up. Electronic music in particular keeps evolving, with passionate producers blending unique sound design, live instruments and avant-garde compositions, constantly pushing the boundaries of what's possible.

Welcome to Sunday with me, Stefan. Tonight we embark once again on a journey through easier soundscapes and harmony for change. We launch tonight's show with a fantastic collaboration between Blue Tech and Encounters. Their recent release is the collaboration EP Earth Resonance, merging organic textures with deep electronic frequencies. From the given three tracks, we dive into the track Open Mind in its Earth Mix.

just started daydreaming with Blue Tech and Encounters from Within Their Earth Resonance. Head over to Blue Tech's Bandcamp page or Encounters on SoundCloud to grab a copy. Up next, we have two back-to-back tracks from German composer Thomas Lemmer. Dreamscapes 2 is his recent album, released earlier this month. Here we have a really calm endeavor of Thomas' musical world, and we start off the journey with his track The Stillness of What Once Was.

sunk into Among the Stars We Fade from the album Dreamscapes 2 by Thomas Lemma. You can find these beautiful tracks via the signed music link provided at sunday.de.

Let's head down under to Australia again to catch up with our good musical friend, Jim Ottaway. His album Treasures of Light is filled with radiant electronic textures and deserves more play for sure. Tonight we are listening to his wonderful track, Climbing Rainbows.

uplifting light and sound by Jim Hardaway, taken from his Treasures of Light. Check out Jim's official website to explore more from this fine album and others.

Up next on our playlist is the project Elion once again with his album MMM, the Third Millennium. It got released on Distant Landing Records, which is Michael's self-run new label. Quite a number of shorties to be found on this 18-track containing album, and we are listening to Joy right now.

Stars from the recently released album MMM by Elyon, which is available directly through Distant Landing Records. Give him a visit after the show.

We fly over to Norway for composer Sverre Knut Johansson with his Earth From Above, an album that got released on the famous Spotted Peccary label, serving fine electronic music with heart. It is a 12-track release featuring Sverre's style of orchestrated compositions. From his nature and space-inspired album Earth From Above, here is Flying Birds.

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Some weeks ago, his single Healing got released with his Toy Robot Records label. Some short and relaxing track this is, so it comes as a double. But first, enjoy Healing by Monster Taxi.

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I like his blending of Asian instruments with electronic atmospheres. 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

So we are back on the other side. That is Australia again with the well-known project Deep Space. His album The Atlas Sector is about to be released just next Friday, September 11. It will bear about 20 tracks, mostly of ambient nature, with some exceptions, like the track you are getting to hear now, which is Atlas Minor.

immersive drifting atmospheres by Deep Space available on the Atlas Sector. Head over to Deep Space or Project Record's Bandcamp pages to look out for this release. And another release due next Friday is next with a collaboration by Dino Pacifici and Daniel Löwen. The Continuum Experience is the title of the album, featuring 10 new tracks of theirs. From the bunch, I picked the title track as teaser. Enjoy the Continuum Experience.

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Check out Dino Pacifici's website or Daniel Löwen's SoundCloud to discover more of their work. Another double feature for you coming up, this time by Polish artist Jabberman. The tracks are taken from the deluxe edition of his album Never Ending Void, released via Petroglyph Music. We start with So Close to Over.

Thank God We Are Not Forever, from the album Never Ending Void Deluxe Edition. Once released, you can pick up this release directly on Javaman's or Petroglyph Music's Bandcamp pages. And with that, my dear friends, we are closing in on the end of tonight's show. Our final track for this edition comes in by UK producer Globalar. We already visit his wonderfully titled album Love Letter to a Lost World, whereof we dive in to the sound of his somniferous ideal. Okay, folks, that's all the fine-tuning I could shoulder in tonight's pleasure ride. I hope you enjoyed your stay and will be back for more and completely different treats soon. Until next time, stay safe, take care, and keep listening deeply to fine ambient and electronic music, like you will find your peace in our closing track, which is Somniferous Ideal by Globalar. Good night, one and all.

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And in the upper room we have a special concert by Skulaman. Welcome to Dreamscape Radio. Here is a new edition. I'm going to start off this with DIN 96. No, yeah, 96. It's always difficult to get those English numbers. Blue Tech, and the album is called Petite Constellations. And the track, A Study in Vapors.

Wonderful modular electronic music, and this was by Blue Tack. Now we come to the brand new album of Jerome Froese. It took him a few years to get this one done, Sunsets in Stereo, but man, is this a good album. And the first track is called Hope.

Wonderful new release by Jerome Fraser, and the album is called Sunset in Stereo. Now we go to England, and we go over to John Christian, Soil Invictus. We'll listen to a nice long track, 9 minutes, and that one is called Pacific.

Slowly fading out, Sol Invictus, and that was by John Christian. And now we go to the brand new album of Harald Grooskopf, and he made a new album with the title Glitches Brew. We're going to listen to the very first track of this album, and that has the title Leisure Life.

might I say that it reminds me at times a little bit of So Weit, So Gut, perhaps his most famous track that he ever did. But this was from the brand new album Glitch's Brew. And now we go over to a sampler from Schallwelle. And Schallwelle is an organization in Germany that promotes electronic music. This is Die Welt der Pflanzen, the world of plants. We're going to listen to a track that is done by Jim Ottaway, Ancient Rainforest.

It's a wonderful sampler, this World of Plants, and some really cool musicians on this. Hearn, Adeptus Mechanicus, Wiesenberg, Klangraum, Gotax, Talk to Ghosts, Hayo Lise, a lot of guys. And really, really cool album. If you want to have a good insight of what's going on Germany on electronic music, get it. Now it's time for A Ray of Light, and that is the brand new album by Sequential Legenda. Sequential Legenda makes music that is highly, highly inspired by the music of Early Schulz, and you can hear that, but he has done a fantastic job with this album. It really, really also has his own sound and feel to it. Listen to A Ray of Light, and the track we're going to play, Stellar Energy Portal.

The track of this album is more than 20 minutes long, and the album only has three tracks, which are all really long. So I'm not going to play the entire track. You got a good impression of what this fantastic album means. We go over now to A Castle Full of Secrets, and that is made by Nautilus. And Nautilus uses a lot of guitars in his electronic music. We're going to listen to track number one, and that is Twilight in Wonderland.

Wonderful music by Nautilus, and it's a little bit like Pink Floyd-y music. I like that. I like that a lot. The last track we're going to listen to is by Purge, and this album was made by Matthew Stringer and John Christian. Tall Stories. Really cool album. Fantastic music. And we're going to listen to Botanique, and that is part number two. This concludes this week's episode of Dreamscape Radio. Tune in next week for a new edition. My name is Ron Boats, and I wish you all a good week and goodbye.

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Your radio is tuned into Star's End. I'm your host for Star's End. My name is Chuck Van Zyl. Here in the studio every Saturday night into Sunday morning from 1 until 6 a.m. Thanks for tuning in and for listening throughout this evening and into this morning. This fall, XPN is celebrating the 885 greatest songs from movies and TV with support from Edelman's Coins. The polls are now open and the voting has begun at xpn.org. Coming up on this opening segment of Star's End, we'll hear some recent releases by various innovative music artists, including a track by Adam Wiltse and Johan Johansson. You might recall that several years ago, Johan Johansson played at the Gathering's concert series. That was right before he won the Oscar for the film Prisoners. He made a tour promoting some of his studio albums. And that tour was organized by Adam Wiltse, and you might recognize that name as one of the members of Stars of the Lid, and more recently, the duo A Winged Victory for the Sullen. Well, I recently discovered that Adam had some recordings or tape loops or some material remained after Johan Johansson passed away some years ago. And so now we have this new release out on Deutsche Grammophon, made from these loops and various textures and compositions that they were working on. It's called Friendship Survival Guide, and we'll hear some music from that later on. But the show begins with a new release on the Groove Unlimited label by Colin Raymond. And here on the album Lumen, he is collaborating with his son Joe. So we'll start off with their track, A Memory of Long Lost Light.